0: Now, here comes the music.
1: Con la música de tu generación.
0: Okay, all you need is some patience and a little practice, and you'll soon be disco dancing with the best. Let's start with the basic two-beat turn. I'll count it for you like this. Step left, around, and together with the right. Step left, around, and together with the right.
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dancing till the end of this night, like now or never. Got strength and pride. When I feel the music, I'm losing control of my mind, my body, my heart, and my soul. Let's go and make this.

Welcome aboard. Relax your minds. For Albertino. For DJ Time. You are protected. You are protected. We are starting the journey. Destination Infinity.

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2: 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Who is the big snack of the year? Here they are.
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1: 9998. Ladies and gentlemen, LWG, NINO, and Fancy are back.

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Some of them have run away to the hills and have no shelter. No food. No one knows where they are. Hear me, my chief. I am tired. My heart is sick and sad. I will fight.

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X is for yes and O is for no. X is for sex, oh, maybe so. You might get some if you play this game. All girls know the first move is the name. That's why they just walk on by, laughing, giggling, and shaking that pie. Girls know what you want when you come up to them, so don't play them dumb and try to school them. This one, boys, got to be real cool. 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

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Tic-tac-toe. 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

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There's no way that the crowd can sit down. Worldwide vocal, local duck. Zion is here to pump the club. The pump, your car, your crib.

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1: Con la música de tu generación.

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0: 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We got the Looney.
2: Shot G.
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0: Yeah, Richie Rich. He folded.
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Because a night needs a life to lean on. 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Full awareness, never careless. 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

Here is the rhythm even bigger than before, it is loud and kicking. Check out the sound. Here is the rhythm even bigger than before, it is loud and kicking. Check out the sound. Here is the rhythm even bigger than before, it is loud and kicking. Check out the sound. Here is the rhythm even bigger.